happen when I form a rhyme? I'll get you caught in the outer expressions of inner thoughts. See, when the mind's empowered by the spirit, you can feel it. With each lyric, I try

Yes, sir. This is Actor from Asian Dove Foundation. Fly over, fly over. You're listening to Gardarem Radio Lazak. Big up.

forget the world outside. We can be content for the rest of our lives.

everything around me is ever changing, there is underlying all that change a living power that is changeless, that holds all together, that creates.

ravenous wolves and other flesh eaters, the game cheaters, OGs and hicks carrying round the toy heaters, the mirror washers, the online profile talkers, high finance, white collar, crime type, rope walkers, the serial fuckers, the nip and tuckers, the better try your luck next time, suckers.

0: Now my God decided that he would make him a man who will indeed
1: these bones will arise again.
0: He took a handful of mud and a handful of sand. That he would make him a woman too. Who will
1: these bones will arise again?
0: He didn't hardly know just what he wanted.

0: this Eve just to be his bride. Who will then be his bones waters again?
1: Then he put him in a garden so rich and fair.
0: Who will then be his bones again?
1: He said, children, you can have everything that's here.
0: Who will then be his bones again?
1: Oh, but this fruit here, oh, you must not touch.
0: Who will these bones rise again?
1: Because if you do, you are doomed to die.
0: Who will these bones rise again?
1: Now, you know, Miss Eve thought she would have a little fun. She gathered some of that fruit and gave old Adam some.

and will. Oh, little indeed, bones will rise again. Take what the women folk have.